0: talk my I'm like,
1: 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Motherfuckers don't even be appreciating it. It's cool.

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Just straight pressure. From the gym to the whip, from the crib to the late-night grind. We move how you move. Stream the music. This is where the streets meet the speakers, where trending music lives and the hottest upcoming artists. And yeah, we're not just pushing music, we're pushing experience.

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Just straight pressure. From the gym to the whip, from the crib to the late-night grind. We move how you move. Stream the music. This is where the streets meet the speakers, where trending music lives and the hottest upcoming artists. And yeah, we're not just pushing music, we're pushing experiences, cash contests, free concert tickets, major giveaways, real wins weekly. Yeah.

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3: Wallet.
4: Wallet.
3: That's it
4: in
3: the streets.
4: Shit,
3: Kiwaria.
4: Oh. Yeah. It's that Oliver 40, Nico, man, 15 Fort York, you know. Boy, when it was popping. Yeah.

like the Kimmy in the post. Hit with the phone. Word on the street, I'm a suspect. Hanging with the killers in the project. Tato on the barrel, keep quiet. Catch it, it's slipping from behind. Boom. OG, Bobby, Josh. 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OG, Bobby, Josh. 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

phone off the hook, yeah, that bitch won't stop blinking. 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B.I.G. minus puffing little C's. 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
0: 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You'll hear from Sheriff T.K. 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

0: Hey, pal.
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1: 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It's K Fox alongside DJ Nasty Theo 5, or Proudest of What You Hip Hop.
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0: was in trench like every night. 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I did it for money. I did want it, did want it, did want it, did want it.
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2: DJ Nasty.
1: Oh, oh, oh, oh, oh, oh. How many times you shot that motherfucker? 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

0: Yeah, man, that was a traffic jam mix. K-Fox alongside DJ Nasty 305. 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
1: I have no choice. I mean, I literally have no choice. Because if I don't, they're going to fire me.
0: No, they will.
1: No, they definitely will fire me. You know how we get it popping.
0: So why don't you go get us some tacos and tequila then?
1: It's called Too Easy. Where you want to go?
0: You tell me.
1: Skyline got good tacos. I wish Wendy over at Holly's Barbecue, I wish they had tacos, but they don't.
0: Well, maybe they could put that on their list.
1: Yeah, Wendy, handle that, baby.
0: That's why it's a traffic jam mix on Power to 6 What You Hip Hop.
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2: 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You'll hear from Sheriff T.K. Waters of the Jacksonville Sheriff's Office.
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0: Hey, pal.
1: Hey, Jason. 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
7: 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That's it in the streets. Shaky warrior.
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9: Yeah. Just that Oliver 40, Nico, man. 15, 4 York, you know. 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
1: Suspect.
2: Hanging with the killers in the project. Tato on the barrel, keep quiet. 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
1: Boom.
2: OG, Bobby, Josh.
1: Hey.
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0: 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K Fox alongside DJ Nasty Theo 5, all part of Support You Hip Hop.
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1: 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Hey,
2: DJ Nasty.
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1: How many times you shot that motherfucker? 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

0: Yeah, man, that was a traffic jam mix. K-Fox alongside DJ Nasty 305. 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
1: I have no choice. I mean, I literally have no choice. 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
0: No, they won't.
1: No, they definitely will fire me. You know how we get it popping.
0: Well, why don't you go get us some tacos and tequila then?
1: It's called Too Easy. Where you want to go?
0: You tell me.
1: Skyline got good tacos. I wish Wendy over at Holly's Barbecue, I wish they had tacos, but they don't.
0: Well, maybe they could put that on their list.
1: Yeah, Wendy, handle that, baby.
0: That's why it's a traffic jam mix on Power 6 What You Hip Hop.
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0: You know, I'm chilling.
1: How was your weekend?
0: For the weekend.
1: It was good?
0: Yeah,
1: good weekend?
0: Good. Yeah. Okay. I got some rest.
1: Good. I'm glad
0: you
1: got
0: you?
1: Rest. Oh, I just vibed out, you know?
0: Okay.
1: I just vibed out. I ain't do nothing too much. I'm just ready to get it in. You ready?
0: Oh, all

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0: 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Yeah, milligrams. I'm still a man. We slaying Rock Nation, yeah.

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0: It's your boy Young Jock, man. That's right. 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
2: Yeah. 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

Yeah, on my toes. 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

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No purchase necessary. 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

0: family or household can win with this or another WJGL HD2 contest for 30 days. All cash prizes will be awarded in the form of a check that must be picked up at the WJGL HD2 studios during our regular business hours. There's no substitution for prizes. Participation in the contest and prizes awarded are non-transferable. Failure to collect the prize constitutes forfeiture of the prize. If forfeited, the prize will remain the property of WJGL HD2. Another winner will not be selected. By participating in a WJGL HD2 contest, winners and contestants grant permission to WJGL HD2 to use their name, photograph, voice, or likeness for advertising and publicity purposes without additional consideration. WJGL HD2 reserves the right to make rule or contest changes without notice at any time. The decision of the WJGL HD2 management and the interpretation of these rules is final. By participating, persons agree to be bound by the decision of the judges and official rules. WJGL HD2, its representatives, agencies, and employees are not responsible for any liabilities arising directly from or indirect from the award and or use of the prize. Additional rules may be added for specific contests at the discretion of the station. A complete copy of these rules can be obtained at power1061.com.
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15: 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Y'all ready for this?
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What's happening, Duval? It's Young J-O-C. That's right, Young Jock. And I'm bringing the hottest records in the streets straight to Power 106.1. 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
0: 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She got 50 pointers on her neck, protect this match.

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I'm hitting my shoulder lean. Damn, I'm putting you on. Huh, Big Leo, I'm song for song. Let's go. Huh, this so fat. I'm going thong for thong. I'm a dog, kids too. We going bone for bone. He beat my front of back. He love when I scream. I'm going cone.

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35: 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Students are heading back to the classroom. Those memories of the beach and amusement park trips are now behind them as the summer chapter comes to an end. Now, a new one begins with smiling teachers welcoming in their students.
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35: And to make sure everyone starts off on the right foot, Action News Jax, along with our family-focused partners, want to set up this year for success.
1: The early exposure really helps provide kids with a head start to academic success.
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35: 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Action News Jax is getting you ready for back to school.
5: It's that time of year again. Back to school season is finally here. I'm Chandler Morgan.
6: And I'm Shay Simon. We want to make sure that all parents and students are ready ahead of that first day drop off.
7: We'll do just that from here inside Magnolia Oaks Academy in St. John's County. I'm Phil Amato. Getting prepared for the new school year doesn't have to be scary. Action News Jax has full team coverage for you, helping us tackle what you need to know before the first day are Deja Mayfield, Kajaja Hawkins, and Zion Dakota.
6: And before we get too ahead of ourselves, let's start with some important information. Back to school dates. Now take a look at this map. It shows when Florida students in our area go back to school. As you can see, most counties head back to school on Monday, August 10th. Clay and Bradford County students return on Tuesday, August 11th, and Union County is on Wednesday, the 12th. Now, this map, this shows when Georgia students head back to class. Most have already started school, with the exception of Charlton County.
5: Districts across Northeast Florida are making safety their top priority.
7: From active shooter training to school bus security to encouraging students to speak up before something goes wrong, there are many layers of protection in place this school year.
8: These are images no parent ever wants to see. Police officers racing into a school. Thankfully, this is only a drill, but it's designed to prepare first responders for the kind of emergency they hope never happens. That same preparation is happening across Northeast Florida. In Clay County, school resource officers are training year-round, working with teachers, administrators, and students to prevent dangerous situations before they ever begin.
9: Children who may not talk to their parents will talk to our SROs. And that's the win for everybody, because we have received many tips from the kids that our people have built relationships, our deputy sheriffs, that they feel comfortable enough to come. And we've prevented problems by building those relationships.
8: Officers say one of the most powerful safety tools isn't a weapon or a security camera. It's a student willing to speak up. School leaders say every report is taken seriously because stopping a tragedy often begins with one conversation.
3: It's important that we test our tactical and technological readiness should such a tragic event occur. Nothing is more precious than our children.
8: Security also begins before students ever make it into the classroom. Earlier this year, Action News Jax reported on an unauthorized adult who boarded a Duval County school bus before allegedly sexually assaulting a student, prompting renewed questions about keeping strangers off school buses.
9: So when a kid sees weird behavior, whether it's someone who is lurking at their bus stop, like he doesn't have any children, and he's just staring at the kids or parked nearby, they report that first to the driver. Then when they get to the school, they should report it to the first admin person they see or to their SRO. And then what we do is we go out and we look into it.
8: Schools are also expanding security technology. This fall, Duval County is adding walk-through weapons detection systems to 30 elementary schools after three elementary students were found with firearms in their backpacks last school year.
10: Our school board always says the student achievement and school safety are one and the same.
8: Whether it's active shooter drills, weapons detection, school resource officers, or students reporting suspicious behavior, officials say school safety is everyone's responsibility.
7: Law enforcement says the goal is simple, to make sure every child arrives safely, learns safely, and returns home safely every single day.
5: Duval County Public School Police are making sure their canines are doing their part to detect threats on campuses. Four police dogs ran through different scenarios at A. Philip Randolph Career Academies to test their abilities. The dogs are trained to detect guns, find drugs, and even help find missing kids.
12: All our students are enjoying summer vacation. Our police officers are actually still at work training and getting ready to keep students and staff safe for the next school year.
6: And as a reminder, the state of Florida developed a school threat app. It will allow you to report tips fast and discreetly. It's called the Fortify Florida app. It was created in 2018 after the Parkland mass shooting in South Florida. The app allows users to send anonymous reports to the Florida Department of Law Enforcement, and those tips will then be forwarded to the proper authorities. And as you're checking off your back-to-school list, don't forget to be patient as you hit the road. A big one there, and that goes for parents and regular commuters. As Action News Jax traffic anchor Kajaja Hawkins reports, all hands are on deck from Florida transportation agencies, making sure that all drivers are prepared for new and old changes to school traffic patterns.
2: It affects all of us just the same.
11: Whether you have kids or not, the back-to-school rush on the roadways will affect you. From students walking and biking to school to the busy drop-off lines at school zones to, of course, the big yellow school buses whizzing by, law enforcement agencies like the Florida Highway Patrol will be among the many watching over the back-to-school commute.
2: And when you see the school buses around, let's go ahead and respect that. You know, they're carrying very precious cargo, and they're making frequent stops, so understand school bus safety.
11: And this year, if you're not following school bus safety laws, the consequences could be costly. Action News Jax has been telling you for months about stop arm cameras on Duval County public school buses. Now, those cameras capture drivers illegally passing stop school buses, and they send the footage to law enforcement. Donnie Wolf, vice president of Bus Patrol, the company providing the new camera system, says that the technology is already being used in other parts of Florida and the country and has reduced repeat violations by about 90%. But the company wants Duval County drivers to know that law enforcement and only law enforcement will issue those citations.
13: So you don't have cameras that are issuing citations. You don't have anyone from the school district. This is truly the police doing police work.
11: And as kids get ready for the first day at the bus stop, parents, it's important to remember to stay visible to the bus driver. That means wearing bright colored clothing and staying 10 feet away from the bus. Students should also always cross in front of the bus so that bus drivers can see them. Those visibility tips also apply to students walking or biking to school. And drivers should be patient as they adjust to heavier traffic during the first week of school.
14: When you're coming back to school, we just want to remind everybody to be calm. And especially on that first week, you know, tensions can be raised as you get behind the wheel and you start to realize that there are a lot more people on the road now on your way. So be extra cautious.
6: DCPS police say they reviewed more than 4,000 driver citations during the first month of enforcing the new stop arm bus camera program. Data we've obtained from DCPS shows roughly 80% of the citations reviewed during May resulted in a fine. Drivers along Blanding Boulevard and Cedar Hills received the most citations, taking both the number one and number two slots out of the top 20.
15: Starting this year, public school students in Georgia are no longer allowed to use their cell phones during the school day. It's after the Distraction-Free Education Act went into effect last month. It prevents students from accessing all personal electronic devices while school is in session. Right now, the new law covers all K through 8 students. Meanwhile, here in Florida, there's already a cell phone ban in place. All elementary and middle school students are not allowed to use their personal devices during the school day. Major changes for some Duval County public school students this school year, with several closures and mergers going into effect.
6: Yeah, these have sparked strong community debate and pushback from some. DCPS tells me that they've been communicating directly with all impacted families over the past several months. Four DCPS elementary schools are now shut down as students prepare to walk into different buildings on the first day of the new school year.
16: I feel like consolidating more children at the Merrill Road location is dangerous to the safety of our children and our community.
6: Yasmina White, a parent of two DCPS students, is one of many who shared mixed emotions on the moves and school consolidations.
17: This really feels rushed, and our community has not been fully heard.
6: Now, take a look at this breakdown. Don Brewer Elementary is now closed, with students consolidating into Merrill Road Elementary. And then George Washington Carver Elementary is now closed, with students consolidating into Rufus E. Payne. Hyde Grove Elementary School suits also closed. Students will be rezoned to either Hyde Park Elementary or Ramona Boulevard Elementary. And then Hidden Oaks Elementary School also closed. So students there will be rezoned to either Cedar Hills Elementary or Jacksonville Heights Elementary. DCPS says it is all a part of a larger Duval Reimagined plan with new school builds, renovations, and construction upgrades after budget and enrollment issues. Action News Jax was there in May when they broke ground on new upgrades at Sandalwood High School.
18: On top of that, we are renovating the two practice fields out here, redoing the parking lots on the south side of the building, and having a new way for traffic to get in and out of this facility.
6: DCPS tells me that all impacted students living more than 1.5 miles from their assigned school can ride the school bus. Bus registration is now open, and all students must be registered to ride.
15: Still ahead, numbers show nearly a 2% drop in enrollment for Florida public schools over the span of 4 years.
6: Yeah, what the Duval County School District is doing to fight off the challenges in declining student enrollment.
15: Plus, the push to help give children the right skills to operate in society. The informal approach that a local learning center is taking to help prepare kids for their future.
19: I'm Action News Jax. First alert meteorologist Gary Biedenwald. Get your bus stop forecast each morning here on Action News Jax this morning. I'll also be timing out any thunderstorms you may need the umbrella for every morning on Action News Jax this morning.
35: You're watching an Action News Jax Family Focus Special, Back to School, presented by Public Supermarkets, First Coast YMCA, First Florida Credit Union, and Ackerman Cancer Center.
6: A challenge public school districts across the country are dealing with is lower enrollment numbers, as different education options are making it easier to choose from.
15: Action News Jax Deja Mayfield reports what Duval County schools are doing to reassure families that the district is the best fit for students.
20: Public school districts across Florida and the nation have shared challenges in declining student enrollment, and Duval County Schools is no different. As state data shows an almost 2% drop from 2021 to 2025, district leaders cite a growing number of educational options as one of the reasons for the decline. To adjust to the falling enrollment numbers, just last year, district leaders announced that they'd be reassigning teachers to schools with higher student numbers and getting rid of more than 100 positions, many of which were already vacant. And while the district continues its work towards attracting and retaining its more than 126,000 students, the state's scholarship program holds strong as a new alternative for parents. As of the 2025-2026 school year, more than 426,000 Florida students participated in the Family Empowerment Scholarship Program, an equivalent of what would be the country's second largest school district. That number is up from the 18,000 students who were enrolled by the end of the scholarship's first operating year during 2019 and 2020. And while it's not clear the number of Duval students who have now opted for a scholarship, district leaders are working hard to retain and attract new students.
21: Alabama, roll tide!
22: From cap and gown to college bound.
20: With targeted ads like these, along with highlighting the district's grade A, historic graduation rate, and specialty programs, Duval is hoping to win students back as families consider the many other options by way of school choice.
6: With the start of school just days away, now is a great time to make a plan about how to handle your child's food allergies in the classroom.
23: And I sat down with a local Duval County student to talk about a wake-up call that inspired her to take action. Rising senior Renali Salby says when she was in middle school, a friend offered her a snack, but it wasn't clearly labeled as containing nuts, which caused her to have a severe allergic reaction. Days later, she mistakenly drank what she thought was dairy-free milk. She was rushed to the hospital after passing out during a bike ride.
24: In school, I'd feel like people kind of treat it as a joke, and it's like, I don't know, it's not really treated as something like a medical concern.
23: Salvi has created the Fight the Allergy Blues site. It's a resource hub featured by the district. And on it, you'll find information to help students, parents, and educators better understand food allergies on Duval County School Health Services webpage. Families can also submit allergy documentation and review district policies.
15: Starting the school year, all first-time high school student athletes in Florida must get an EKG screening before starting any sport. It's now required under a new state law. Studies show approximately 1 in 300 young people are living with an undetected heart condition. That puts them at risk of a sudden cardiac arrest. Sudden cardiac arrest is also the leading cause of death among student athletes. The test itself takes less than 5 minutes, with sensors that record the heart's electrical activity. These results are then reviewed by a board-certified cardiologist.
23: Starting this year, Florida public school students will once again learn cursive handwriting. Action News Jax told you earlier this year when the law was signed by Governor Ron DeSantis. Students will learn how to read and write in cursive starting in the third grade. The expectation is for students to be proficient by the fifth grade.
15: A school in Duval County is taking an informal approach to teaching kids the social, emotional, and literacy skills they need to operate in society.
0: As Action News Jax reporter Zion Dakota tells us from Jacksonville, John Love Early Learning Center on the north side is utilizing playtime to do just that.
1: I gotta tell you, it's been about 20-something years since I've been in a classroom like this, but this is the everyday reality for these young kids, and the skills that they learn in a classroom like this are helping to shape their minds for the future.
3: Take a trip to the Imagination Room of the John Love Early Learning Center in Jacksonville. It's used by the school's 3- and 4-year-old pre-kindergarten pupils. As Duval County Public Schools Early Childhood Director Sonia McSwain showed me, the room has all the facets of a real neighborhood. From a kitchen table,
4: oh, I have waffles and rice,
3: to a supermarket cash register retrofitted with a conveyor belt.
1: We tap today. There we go.
3: And even a post office where they can learn how to write letters.
4: For Mother's Day or Valentine's Day, they get opportunities to create those cards in here, and they put them in the mailbox.
3: McSwain says it's a space the school created for children to not just have fun through play, but to learn from it. The director says the playroom has had an impact on the direction of student performance.
4: Our students are performing well above the state expectation for kindergarten readiness.
3: At a time of soaring daycare costs, not every parent can afford daycare, so pre-kindergarten programs like this one come in handy. McSwain says the Sunshine State is also doing its part by offering free vouchers.
4: And that certificate allows parents to get 3 hours of free instruction. We utilize some federal funds to offer full-day programming.
3: Overall, the main purpose of play is preparing kids for their future.
4: The early exposure really helps provide kids with a head start to academic success.
1: 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I'm Zion Dakota, Action News Jax.
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23: Two new schools are opening their doors this year here in St. Johns County, and I'm standing in one of them right now. I spoke to the St. Johns County Superintendent on the district's vast growth.
9: The St. Johns County School District is preparing to welcome thousands of students into two brand new schools for the upcoming school year. Here in the Silverleaf community, students are being welcomed to the newly built Magnolia Oaks Academy.
10: And our vision here is we're going to empower learners, we're going to build leaders, and we're going to inspire excellence in everything that we do.
9: Magnolia Oaks opens with kindergarten through seventh grade this year, serving 1,300 students approximately. The school will eventually add in eighth grade. The new campus features 73 classrooms, 3 stories, dedicated STEM instruction for elementary students, and even a TV production program. Across the county in Nocatee, Sable Crest Academy is also opening this year, serving more than 800 students in another newly built K through 8 campus. District leaders say both schools are designed to help keep up with rapid growth while continuing the academic success that it's earned St. Johns County in its ranking as Florida's top performing school district.
2: We are ranked number one in the state of Florida out of all 67 school districts, and we're very, very proud of that.
9: Both of these new K through 8 schools cost about $60 million to build and have virtually the same layout, which leaders say helps the county fast track creating more learning spaces to serve their growing student population. As for the reason behind the name of this school, the principal says through community input, they got nearly 500 name suggestions and looked at over 1,000 mascots. But they landed on...
10: Go Tigers!
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6: You're going to have another dose of some heavy rain and wind.
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13: 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You can get paralyzed from an accident. It could be life-changing. I mean, anything can happen. I'm not trying to scare you or wishing on you or nothing. I'm just trying to help you understand it can

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We move how you move. 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This is where the streets meet the speakers, where trending music lives and the hottest upcoming artists. And yeah, we're not just pushing music, we're pushing it.

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14: 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We see.

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0: At Fair and Farah, people see the five-star reviews. 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

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The homie Mike Clark Jr. bringing that feel-good vibe with this trending joint called Red Cups in the Air. 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

0: Hey, pal.
1: Hey, Jason. I'm glad your technician could come look at my air conditioner on Monday. 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

let's get it. 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

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Fresh new J's, AMG, switch lanes old. 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Never switched up on the gang old. 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Hit her. 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Hit her. Yeah, we both outside. That's my type, but hit her.

I be in my section, he be in heels. We can go bottle for bottle in this junk. Strip club stunt, I'm a stunt hard. We can go dollar for dollar in this junk. He Mr. Get It Done. I'm Mrs. One of One. Fall in love every time we link. He got me sprung.com. Mind these girls can't keep it peace. I ain't stressing on you, you ain't stressing on me. Boy, I don't wanna push you on a leash. You a dog, I'm a dog, we can keep it in the streets. I ain't in your beats and you ain't in mine. Yeah, we both outside. That's my type.

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0: DJ, cause these sons of me. 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

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This is Duval's hip-hop culture all in one spot. 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From the gym to the whip, from the crib to the late-night grind, we move how you move. Stream the music. This is where the streets meet the speakers, where trending music lives and the hottest upcoming artists. And yeah, we're not just pushing music, we're pushing experience.

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Yeah.

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0: Boston Rich, man, what they do, man? 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Y'all tap in.
1: JY, turn me up. Miami. That's for all my scammers and my kid money.

0: Live for the Crap Pop Power 106.1 True Hip Hop. That was one half of the City Girls. That young lady, Young Miami. Yeah, she came in through the summer, got some of that money on with this banger right here. And I wonder if her and JT even talk no more. You know what I'm saying? Because, you know, her and JT, they kind of, you know, JT had her run, and she was out here in the streets doing what she was doing. She had to sing, she was traveling, she got a little promo run. But it wasn't like that song right there. You know what I'm saying? That thing never went by.
1: Tell me,
0: hey, we can right jump into this banger right now. Isaiah Rashad with Same Trip right here on Live from the Crap Pot. You know I'm the heartbeat of the bangum.

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1: Jesus, take the wheel moment right here. I can't make this kind of stuff up, man. And I'm just trying to figure out what in the world is they doing to the food, man. What is they doing to the food? Now, it just take a little bit to go, like, you seen all of the thing on social media, like, hey, man, take this herb with this herb right here and this vegetable and this right here, and you solve this. Put this herb and some garlic, some ginger, put this together right here, and you solve that. They just see everybody getting healthy and they coming to them doctors for them pills and they just trying to poison it. Now they talking about the eggs. Then they were talking about the meat. They saying something about the beef. It could get in the beef. Now it's the salmonella going to get in the eggs. I'm there like, man, well, we can't drink the water. They drink, they boiling up all the water with AI. Every time you get AI to do one of them little stinking flyers y'all getting made, y'all know y'all boil up a whole bottle of water just on one fly. So imagine people talking about they did a whole 30-minute YouTube thing with AI. Think of how much water they done boiled up. So we gonna be out of water, can't eat fruits and vegetables, everything else seedless, they playing with the meat. Come on, man. What is y'all trying to do to it? And I seen something on social media say if you take all of the seeds and stuff and only the rich got it, that's when the fun start. Who having fun? You can't do nothing if everybody dead. Come on, man. Jesus, take the wheel.
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Live from the crowd, Pop Power 106.1. That was Barbie Doll, Hurricane Wisdom, right here on the number one show in the Ville. And I'm getting ready to jump into another banger. Gotta keep it rolling. That boy Future with them California girls. 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I don't know about California girls too much, but I know about them Florida girls. Especially the one for like 45th area.

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0: 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And you know, whenever I'm in Duval, I'm vibing with the big homie. 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